0: The Flash with Eris Stewart. Good morning, Eris.
1: Good morning, Sophie, and good morning, everyone. The investigation into the death of Subramanian Krishnan is once again expected to dominate proceedings in the National Assembly today. Opposition MP Chetan Babulal will question Prime Minister Dr. Navin Ramgoolam on the progress of the homicide investigation, including the work carried out by specialist investigators from Scotland Yard and any fees paid for their assistance. The Krishnan family's lawyer, Rama Valaidan, has also expressed concern that key elements, including two affidavits, have not been fully considered. Parliament will also examine a number of high-profile issues today. These include the investigation into the 114 million rupees seizure at Terre Rouge involving former Prime Minister Pravin Jagnauth, pension reform, and the possible publication of the Kroll report on Air Mauritius. MPs are also expected to question the government on fake Mauritian passports and the work of the Pension Reform Commission. In addition, the Mauritius Hydrographic Services Bill will be introduced in the National Assembly. The Domestic Abuse Bill aims not only to better protect victims, but also to prevent repeat offences through rehabilitation programs for perpetrators. The proposed legislation broadens the definition of domestic abuse to include psychological, emotional, and economic abuse, as well as coercive and controlling behavior. It also places greater emphasis on children exposed to domestic violence, while psychologists say rehabilitation can play a key role in addressing the underlying causes of abuse. Mauritius Finance has called for a review of regulatory fees ahead of the finalization of the finance bill. Its chairperson, Rubina Toju, says recent increases in financial services commission license fees and residence certificate charges could affect the competitiveness of the financial sector and encourage some companies to relocate to other jurisdictions. The SME Chamber is preparing a joint letter to Prime Minister and Finance Minister Dr. Navin Ramgoolam calling for further support measures for small and medium-sized enterprises. Among the proposals are the cancellation of certain Development Bank of Mauritius loans granted during COVID-19 pandemic, stronger action against the dumping of second-hand products, and additional financial support for businesses taking out loans. And moving international, a court in eastern China has sentenced a former senior city official to death after finding him guilty of accepting more than 2.2 billion yuan, or around 325 million US dollars, in bribes over a period of 3 decades.

Yang Yulin, who held several senior positions in the city of Nanjing between 1993 and 2023, was also convicted of embezzlement, abuse of power, and money laundering. Chinese authorities said he used his official positions to secure engineering contracts, land deals, and financing for others in exchange for money and valuables. The case is part of President Xi Jinping's ongoing anti-corruption campaign targeting senior officials across the country. And finally, in sports, the FIFA World Cup quarterfinal lineup continues to take shape. Spain booked their place in the last eight with a dramatic 1-0 victory over Portugal after substitute Mikel Merino scored the winner deep into stoppage time. The defeat is expected to mark Cristiano Ronaldo's final appearance at FIFA World Cup, with Spain's Rodri paying tribute to the Portuguese captain's remarkable career after the match. Belgium also progressed in a convincing fashion, defeating the United States 4-1. Charles de Ketelaere scored twice, while Hans Van Aken and Romelu Lukaku completed the scoring to set up a quarterfinal meeting with Spain. Attention now turns to today's round of 16 action at 8 p.m. Argentina face Egypt, live on NBC Sports 11, before Switzerland take on Colombia at midnight. The winners of these two matches will meet in the quarterfinals. That's all from me this morning. Thanks so much for listening. Stay tuned now to The Intermeet.

0: Yes, thanks very much everyone for coming. Thank you, good night.
1: Take care of yourselves and we'll see you soon and thank you so much.
2: Thanks so much for being here, making this a very special night for us. It's been a long time. God bless.